sense, do you know what I mean? Like, shit like that, there should be some sort of law. Unless they were in, like, yeah, like, if I will to consent, we must have a decision. Anybody should have a decision.

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1: 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I've been good. It's just like...
2: 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You can't be sitting around wasting time. You need to go and get some money. You can't be sitting around wasting time. 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

0: never got attached and stacks and the shit went tough enough and this ain't acting. Just working, I'm going through the stash of this concern and a journey and a slim if I ain't staying, it be swerving. I got too much in my brain, too immersed in. Did my duty in that room, keep it splurging. Staying curious, the strangest shit I learned. Say the word, staying true to this, danger, stay alert. I got mad, how you moving, it's just pain up in the blurb. I went new to this, I recognize a pattern, what's absurd. Doesn't matter if we ever share that word. Time to dust, watch it shatter and disperse. I hit the cutter, wanna eradicate the hurts. I'll be bad to the bone, so the action can't reverse. Ain't acting rehearsed, this is real life. Every single minute was a must. If it feels right, bring a sound, ever say a word. Took a little flight, never turn my back up on the curb.
1: Dark ties, light ties, praying at night time.

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Hit the studio and the mall, I ain't know her. 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I'll send my maid over, where God take over. 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I was just talking to Jane Cole, she told me I need a mural. I said, add an S.

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0: 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Lord, I love any physical being. I think that's wonderful. But then why can't you bring that same feeling home?
1: I won't be on board.
0: I really wish that I could do that.
2: No, I never did it. That was atypical.
0: What makes you think you can do it?
3: I wish you forgotten.
0: Well, he's seven. The man's foes will be they of his own household. Well, I hardly believe that your own father or mother, a brother or sister would be your enemy. You're gonna call him a liar? No, I'm not calling him a liar. Well, I can do all things through the Lord. He can do it. You saw the way we live and what we did, do you believe? I really don't think so.
2: Let's see, I've lost track.
0: Or that I love any physical being. I think that's wonderful.

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I think that's wonderful.

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You know, it's like break on through the other side. It's just like going through one door. One door isn't enough. A million doors aren't enough.

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Ooh, bitches say this my time, I'm wise, clocking this shit. Might tell the truth, or I might say a lie.

0: 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Then I'ma stick with the girls.
1: I'm a NASCAR bitch and a nice car bitch. Speed into this money, call me Big Rich. Had a bankroll and a Rolls Royce. Leave you in the dust.

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Hit the street then score. Oh shit, that's the law.